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Hey everybody, Tommy here with you on a Sunday evening. Rock local first. It does its thing from 7 to 10 o'clock, courtesy of Metronome Music on Trimble Road in Mansfield. It was sometime in the last few months, the guys from the band Headspace got a hold of me. They're out of the Belleville area. This song is a real cool one. It's called Reprise on Mix 106.1's Rock Local First.

0: The greatest music of all time, Mix 106.1, a Belleville-based band called Headspace and Reprise is the name of that tune. We're going to take a real quick time out. We got some Ronnie Hughes coming your way with a Nugent song called Dog Eat Dog, Brandon Wells and an original song called Los Angeles as well, all this hour on Mix 106.1.
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2: From the Mid-State Media Weather Center, here is your forecast for Mansfield. Tonight, a chance for showers and thunderstorms, then partly cloudy, low around 66. Monday, partly sunny, then a slight chance for showers and thunderstorms, high near 86. Monday night, a chance for showers and thunderstorms, then showers and thunderstorms, low around 68. Tuesday, showers and thunderstorms are likely, high near 80. Tuesday night, a chance for showers and thunderstorms, then partly cloudy, low around 62.

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Here we are, 8 o'clock hour, rolling and rocking, if you will, with Rock Local First. Metronome Music is our sponsor. I'm Tommy. Good to be here with you on a Sunday evening. One of my good pals is Ronnie Hughes. I mean, Ronnie has been so instrumental in local music for a ton of years around the area. And one of my favorite bands he had was called Stranglehold. Him and his Rickenbacker sounded like Ted Nugent with a squirrel tail hanging off of it. Here's Dog Eat Dog, Mix 106.1's Rock Local First.

0: 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Well, there you go, my friends. Some good old Ronnie Hughes and his old band called Stranglehold and Dog Eat Dog. We're going to get into another song here locally in just a few moments after we take a real quick break. Brandon Wells was in a local band around the area. He's since moved down to the Carolinas and put out a new album. The song I'm going to play for you is called Los Angeles, coming up on Mix 106.1's Rock Local First.
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2: Here is the current pollen report for North Central Ohio. Today is in the medium category with a reading of 6.1. Tomorrow is expected to ease back to 5.9. By Tuesday, pollen levels move into the medium category with a reading of 5.0. 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

0: 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All right, friends, we're rolling through the 8 o'clock hour. We still have another full hour to go. We're on the air tonight till right around 10 o'clock. Next hour, we'll hear from the Susan Marie Project, Tom's Kitchen Table, and Frank Medley and the Getaway Band. Up next, a local musician that is not local anymore, Brandon Wells, recently moved down to the Carolinas, and he put out a brand new album. It's called Los Angeles. Let's check it out for you on Mix 106.1's Rock Local First.
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0: Mixota 6.1, that is Brandon Wells and a song that was released here actually just in the last month or so, and it is called Los Angeles. Good to hear from Brandon. Hey, I'm Tommy Barnes. Good to be with you on a Sunday evening. We're going to take a real quick break and jump into our third and final hour of Rock Local First. 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
1: From the Mid-State Media Weather Center, here is your forecast for Mansfield. Tonight, a chance for showers and thunderstorms, then partly cloudy, low around 66. Monday, partly sunny, then a slight chance for showers and thunderstorms, high near 86. Monday night, a chance for showers and thunderstorms, then showers and thunderstorms, low around 68. Tuesday, showers and thunderstorms are likely, high near 80. Tuesday night, a chance for showers and thunderstorms, then partly cloudy, low around 62.

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Now let's get back to Rock Local First.

going here. Two down, nobody on, no score, bottom of the ninth. There's the windup, and there it is, a line shot up the middle. Look at him go. This boy can really fly. He's rounding first and really turning it on now. He's not letting up at all.

on. I can wait all night. What's it gonna be, boy? Yes or no? What's it gonna be, boy? Yes or...

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Jumping into our third and final hour of Rock Local First. Big thanks to all you spending some time with us. I'm Tommy Barnes. We have got Metronome Music to thank sponsoring our show. They're located on the corner of Trimble Road and Park Avenue West in Mansfield. 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The next artist I'm going to play for you is Susan Marie. I actually met Susan many years ago at the Canton Blues Fest. She was playing a side stage. When I saw her, I was like, oh my gosh, who is this? And ultimately, we became friends. She started sending me a few songs along the way, and this is one of them from Sue. It is called Everlasting Harmony on Mix 106.1's Rock Local First.

0: Mix 106.1, Amaz Hill, very best mix with the Susan Marie Project and Everlasting Harmony. I'll tell you, Susan has been in a lot of bands over the years, a punk band, rock and roll bands left and right, but now she's got the Susan Marie Project. Really good stuff there. We're going to take a real quick break. We've got something from Tom's Kitchen Table coming your way, and the Getaway Band as well on Mix 106.1's Rock Local First.
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3: From the Mid-State Media Weather Center, here is your forecast for Mansfield. Tonight, a chance for showers and thunderstorms, then partly cloudy, low around 66. Monday, partly sunny, then a slight chance for showers and thunderstorms, high near 86. Monday night, a chance for showers and thunderstorms, then showers and thunderstorms, low around 68. Tuesday, showers and thunderstorms are likely, high near 80. Tuesday night, a chance for showers and thunderstorms, then partly cloudy, low around 62.

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Mix 106.1, Rock Local First on the radio every Sunday night, and we're here till right around 10 o'clock tonight. I know a lot of you have listened to Tom's Kitchen Table at shows all over the North Central Ohio area, but have you ever been to a show where they do Metallica? That was the case back in the day when they came and did Rock Local with me here in the studio. I just kind of jokingly said, can you guys do any Metallica? Then this happened.

0: The greatest music of all time, Mix 106.1, enjoying some Tom's Kitchen Table, taking care of nothing else matters. I tell you what, those guys are so silly talented. Their harmony's amazing. You get a chance, make sure you check out one of their shows, and maybe you'll ask them to do that song for you. They'll probably chuckle and say, yep, Tom probably told you, right? This is true. We're going to take a real quick break. We got another tune to play for you here in just a few moments from the Getaway Band coming up on Mix 106.1's Rock Local First.
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2: Is the current pollen report for North Central Ohio. Today is in the medium category with a reading of 6.1. Tomorrow is expected to ease back to 5.9. By Tuesday, pollen levels move into the medium category with a reading of 5.0. 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

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About ready to cap off our show, Rock Local First. And I think we should play a song for you from Frank Medley and the Getaway Band. This one is called Haven't Got It Right Yet. Let's check it out on Mix 106.1.

0: Mix 106.1, enjoying another version of Rock Local First on a Sunday evening. And that, my friends, is the finale, if you will. It's Frank Medley and the Getaway Band and a song called Haven't Got It Right Yet. Big thanks goes out to all the artists or individuals that were on the show tonight. Tom's Kitchen Table, The Susan Marie Project, Brandon Wells, Ronnie Hughes, let's see here, Headspace. We also, in the first hour, featured artists that are going to be at the Brickyard this coming Friday, like Damian Lucio, The Thirsty Travelers, and the Red Ball Jets. We'll do it again next Sunday. Rock Local First, every Sunday night, 7 to 10, here on Mix 106.1. Big thanks to Metronome Music, sponsoring the show. 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
1: weather. From the Mid-State Media Weather Center, here is your forecast for Mansfield. Tonight, partly cloudy, low around 66. Monday, partly sunny, then a slight chance for showers and thunderstorms, high near 86. Monday night, a chance for showers and thunderstorms, then showers and thunderstorms, low around 68. Tuesday, showers and thunderstorms are likely, high near 80. Tuesday night, a chance for showers and thunderstorms, then partly cloudy, low around 62.

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1: weather. From the Mid-State Media Weather Center, here is your forecast for Mansfield. Tonight, partly cloudy, low around 66. Monday, partly sunny, then a slight chance for showers and thunderstorms, high near 86. Monday night, a chance for showers and thunderstorms, then showers and thunderstorms, low around 68. Tuesday, showers and thunderstorms are likely, high near 80. Tuesday night, a chance for showers and thunderstorms, then partly cloudy, low around 62.

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2: Here is the current pollen report for North Central Ohio. Today is in the medium category with a reading of 6.1. Tomorrow is expected to ease back to 5.9. By Tuesday, pollen levels move into the medium category with a reading of 5.0. 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
2: From the Mid-State Media Weather Center, here is your forecast for Mansfield. Tonight, partly cloudy, low around 66. Monday, partly sunny, then a slight chance for showers and thunderstorms, high near 86. Monday night, a chance for showers and thunderstorms, then showers and thunderstorms, low around 68. Tuesday, showers and thunderstorms are likely, high near 80. Tuesday night, a chance for showers and thunderstorms, then partly cloudy, low around 62.
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1: weather. From the Mid-State Media Weather Center, here is your forecast for Mansfield. Tonight, partly cloudy, low around 66. Monday, partly sunny, then a slight chance for showers and thunderstorms, high near 86. Monday night, a chance for showers and thunderstorms, then showers and thunderstorms, low around 68. Tuesday, showers and thunderstorms are likely, high near 80. Tuesday night, a chance for showers and thunderstorms, then partly cloudy, low around 62.

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1: Here is the current pollen report for North Central Ohio. Today is in the medium category with a reading of 6.1. Tomorrow is expected to ease back to 5.9. By Tuesday, pollen levels move into the medium category with a reading of 5.0. 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
1: weather. From the Mid-State Media Weather Center, here is your forecast for Mansfield. Tonight, partly cloudy, low around 66. Monday, partly sunny, then a slight chance for showers and thunderstorms, high near 86. Monday night, a chance for showers and thunderstorms, then showers and thunderstorms, low around 68. Tuesday, showers and thunderstorms are likely, high near 80. Tuesday night, a chance for showers and thunderstorms, then partly cloudy, low around 62.
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2: From the Mid-State Media Weather Center, here is your forecast for Mansfield. Tonight, partly cloudy, low around 66. This morning, partly sunny, then a slight chance for showers and thunderstorms. High near 86. Monday night, a chance for showers and thunderstorms. Then showers and thunderstorms. Low around 68. Tuesday, showers and thunderstorms are likely. High near 80. Tuesday night, a chance for showers and thunderstorms. Then partly cloudy. Low around 62.

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1: weather. From the Mid-State Media Weather Center, here is your forecast for Mansfield. Tonight, partly cloudy, low around 66. This morning, partly sunny, then a slight chance for showers and thunderstorms. High near 86. Monday night, a chance for showers and thunderstorms. Then showers and thunderstorms. Low around 68. Tuesday, showers and thunderstorms are likely. High near 80. Tuesday night, a chance for showers and thunderstorms. Then partly cloudy. Low around 62. Is the current pollen report for North Central Ohio. Today is in the medium category with a reading of 6.1. Tomorrow is expected to ease back to 5.9. By Tuesday, pollen levels move into the medium category with a reading of 5.0. 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
1: weather. From the Mid-State Media Weather Center, here is your forecast for Mansfield. Tonight, partly cloudy, low around 66. This morning, partly sunny, then a slight chance for showers and thunderstorms. High near 86. Monday night, a chance for showers and thunderstorms. Then showers and thunderstorms. Low around 68. Tuesday, showers and thunderstorms are likely. High near 80. Tuesday night, a chance for showers and thunderstorms. Then partly cloudy. Low around 62.

Whether you're just waking up in the morning wanting some great music along with news, weather, and information, or keeping some great background music on during the workday, driving home from work, or easing into the night, we're the station that's always here for you.

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1: weather. From the Mid-State Media Weather Center, here is your forecast for Mansfield. Tonight, partly cloudy, low around 66. This morning, partly sunny, then a slight chance for showers and thunderstorms. High near 86. Monday night, a chance for showers and thunderstorms. Then showers and thunderstorms. Low around 68. Tuesday, showers and thunderstorms are likely. High near 80. Tuesday night, a chance for showers and thunderstorms. Then partly cloudy. Low around 62. Is the current pollen report for North Central Ohio. Today is in the medium category with a reading of 6.1. Tomorrow is expected to ease back to 5.9. By Tuesday, pollen levels move into the medium category with a reading of 5.0. 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
1: weather. From the Mid-State Media Weather Center, here is your forecast for Mansfield. Tonight, partly cloudy, low around 66. This morning, partly sunny, then a slight chance for showers and thunderstorms. High near 86. Monday night, a chance for showers and thunderstorms. Then showers and thunderstorms. Low around 68. Tuesday, showers and thunderstorms are likely. High near 80. Tuesday night, a chance for showers and thunderstorms. Then partly cloudy. Low around 62.

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1: weather. From the Mid-State Media Weather Center, here is your forecast for Mansfield. Tonight, partly cloudy, low around 66. This morning, partly sunny, then a slight chance for showers and thunderstorms. High near 86. Monday night, a chance for showers and thunderstorms. Then showers and thunderstorms. Low around 68. Tuesday, showers and thunderstorms are likely. High near 80. Tuesday night, a chance for showers and thunderstorms. Then partly cloudy. Low around 62. Here is the current pollen report for North Central Ohio. Today is in the medium category with a reading of 6.1. Tomorrow is expected to ease back to 5.9. By Tuesday, pollen levels move into the medium category with a reading of 5.0. The top pollen sources are grasses, dock, and nettle, and by the Cove Coffee Shop and Pizza Company. 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
1: weather. From the Mid-State Media Weather Center, here is your forecast for Mansfield. Overnight, partly cloudy, low around 66. This morning, a chance for rain showers, then partly sunny, high near 87. Monday night, a chance for showers and thunderstorms, then showers and thunderstorms, low around 68. Tuesday, a chance for showers and thunderstorms, then partly sunny, high near 79. Tuesday night, partly cloudy, low around 61.

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1: weather. From the Mid-State Media Weather Center, here is your forecast for Mansfield. Overnight, partly cloudy, low around 66. This morning, a chance for rain showers, then partly sunny, high near 87. Monday night, a chance for showers and thunderstorms, then showers and thunderstorms, low around 68. Tuesday, a chance for showers and thunderstorms, then partly sunny, high near 79. Tuesday night, partly cloudy, low around 61. Here is the current pollen report for North Central Ohio. Today is in the medium category with a reading of 6.1. Tomorrow is expected to ease back to 5.9. By Tuesday, pollen levels move into the medium category with a reading of 5.0. The top pollen sources are grasses, dock, and nettle, and by the Cove Coffee Shop and Pizza Company. 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
2: From the Mid-State Media Weather Center, here is your forecast for Mansfield. Overnight, partly cloudy, low around 66. This morning, a chance for rain showers, then partly sunny, high near 87. Monday night, a chance for showers and thunderstorms, then showers and thunderstorms, low around 68. Tuesday, a chance for showers and thunderstorms, then partly sunny, high near 79. Tuesday night, partly cloudy, low around 61.

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1: weather. From the Mid-State Media Weather Center, here is your forecast for Mansfield. Overnight, partly cloudy, low around 66. This morning, a chance for rain showers, then partly sunny, high near 87. Monday night, a chance for showers and thunderstorms, then showers and thunderstorms, low around 68. Tuesday, a chance for showers and thunderstorms, then partly sunny, high near 79. Tuesday night, partly cloudy, low around 61. Here is the current pollen report for North Central Ohio. Today is in the medium category with a reading of 6.1. Tomorrow is expected to ease back to 5.9. By Tuesday, pollen levels move into the medium category with a reading of 5.0. The top pollen sources are grasses, dock, and nettle, and by the Cove Coffee Shop and Pizza Company. 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
1: weather. From the Mid-State Media Weather Center, here is your forecast for Mansfield. This morning, a chance for rain showers, then partly sunny, high near 87. Monday night, a chance for showers and thunderstorms, then showers and thunderstorms, low around 68. Tuesday, a chance for showers and thunderstorms, then partly sunny, high near 79. Tuesday night, partly cloudy, low around 61. Wednesday, mostly sunny, high near 77. Wednesday night, mostly clear, low around 58.

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1: weather. From the Mid-State Media Weather Center, here is your forecast for Mansfield. This morning, a chance for rain showers, then partly sunny, high near 87. Monday night, a chance for showers and thunderstorms, then showers and thunderstorms, low around 68. Tuesday, a chance for showers and thunderstorms, then partly sunny, high near 79. Tuesday night, partly cloudy, low around 61. Wednesday, mostly sunny, high near 77. Wednesday night, mostly clear, low around 58. Here is the current pollen report for North Central Ohio. Today is in the medium category with a reading of 6.1. Tomorrow is expected to ease back to 5.9. By Tuesday, pollen levels move into the medium category with a reading of 5.0. The top pollen sources are grasses, dock, and nettle, and by the Cove Coffee Shop and Pizza Company. 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
4: Come November, Shelby residents will be asked to support the city's health department and also its parks department. Residents will be asked to renew property tax levies. Meanwhile, the Mansfield Post of the Highway Patrol responded to a three-vehicle crash that injured one on Sunday on Interstate 71. A man from Cleveland, Antonio Mayberry, was driving his Ford Bronco southbound on 71 when he went off the left side of the road and struck a parked Lexus. The impact pushed the Lexus into a stationary tow truck and struck two pedestrians on the side of the road. Derek Tharp, a 28-year-old, and Stephen Gamble, 38, both of Mansfield. Tharp was taken to Ohio Health Mansfield Hospital with serious injuries. The driver of the Lexus, Zobar Ahmad, was transported to the same hospital with minor injuries. The accident is still under investigation. Meanwhile, Richland County nonprofits can begin registering August 1st for Richland Gives, an online fundraising event that offers participating groups a chance to receive a share of $80,000 in grant incentives and raise money for their cause. For details, you can call the Richland County Foundation at 419-525-3020.
5: News. I'm Sue Guzman. Three people are dead, four wounded in a shooting at a Seattle food festival. Assistant Chief of Special Operations Tyrone Davis.
6: Officers responded and addressed one of the shooters. That person gave up and was taken into custody. There was another person that we believe that was also involved that fled the scene, and officers began an active search for that person.
5: Two-year-old child among the injured. For the second night in a row, the United States has not launched attacks against Iran. Israeli Prime Minister Benjamin Netanyahu telling Fox what he believes needs to happen to end the conflict.
7: When this regime is either toppled or it's sufficiently weakened that it knows it has to end its nuclear program and has to change its course. That's really what President Trump is trying to achieve, and I back his fully.
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20: Good Monday morning, everyone, and welcome to the WMFD Sports Report. The Guardians had a rough weekend in Tampa. They fell to the Rays 1-0. The Rays swept the Guardians in the three-game series. Cleveland has now lost five in a row and are 54-53 overall, 2.5 games behind the Chicago White Sox in the AL Central. Cleveland will open a three-game series in Cincinnati tonight versus the Reds. 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
4: Threats of morning showers today. Partly sunny skies, a high near 86. We'll see 67 and heavy rain showers and thunderstorms expected tonight. A chance of showers turning mostly sunny tomorrow, a high near 78. 76 and mostly sunny on Wednesday. Thursday, 79 and sunny by Friday. Mostly sunny skies, a high near 82.

playing a great mix of your favorite songs, kicking off a Monday morning. Little bit of Bon Jovi for you this morning, and the Greg Kin Band 2 with Jeopardy. Good morning to you. We've got some Alanis Morissette straight ahead, and I am Shelley Kemper coming down off of a great weekend. Hope you had a good one, too. Nice to be alongside you this morning as we get rolling into another work day today. Last Monday of the month. Where did July go? I feel like it was just the 4th of July. I really feel like it was just Memorial Day. This is how much I've grown to love summer. I never used to love summer, not quite as much as I do now. And it's because I

0: I need the heat. I crave the sunshine. It helps me with mental health. It just does. It puts me in a much better spirit. So let's enjoy these days. Squeeze out as much fun as you possibly can. Speaking of fun, you guys need to check out our Price Drop store. 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Summer fun spot destinations. 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You name it, we've got it. Go check it out. It's Price Drops. Hey, listen, on the show today, Gen Alpha, they are a thing. You thought you've only heard of, Gen X, the Gen Zers. No, there's Gen Alpha. They're the really young kids. We're going to talk about what's important to them as they start looking ahead later in life to job careers. Also, coming up, too, we're going to be talking about our Community Health Day. It's Richland Public Health. And a Community Health Day is at the end of the week. So we'll give you those details in our Mary's Insurance Team community calendar. Some great music this hour. Next hour, we've got a guest stopping by our studios. I'll let you know who that is later in the show. Mix 106.1.
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0: Threats of morning showers today. Partly sunny skies, a high near 86. We'll see 67 and heavy rain showers and thunderstorms expected tonight. A chance of showers turning mostly sunny tomorrow, a high near 78. 76 and mostly sunny on Wednesday. Thursday, 79 and sunny by Friday. Mostly sunny skies, a high near 82.

0: You know, despite the rise of AI, most Gen Alpha children want physical, hands-on careers. Now, if you don't know the Gen Alpha demographic, it's kids between 2 and 16. They were born between 2010 and 2024. Well, a survey of 2,000 parents of that demographic say the kids want hands-on jobs. Additionally, many of them want careers where they can help people one-on-one. 87% value being creative on the job and jobs that will allow them to show their personality. Among kids familiar with trade jobs, 70% expressed an interest in having a blue-collar job like their families do. So AI may be the wave of the future, but if Gen Alpha gets their way, they're still going to be very hands-on in their physical careers. Oh, and by the way, of the parents that were polled of the Gen Alpha crowd, 90% agreed that happiness, not money, not wealth, defines success for their child. Your next adventure starts here at Will Stem Wildlife Park in Indiana. 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
0: Come November, Shelby residents will be asked to support the city's health department and also its parks department. Residents will be asked to renew property tax levies. Meanwhile, the Mansfield Post of the Highway Patrol responded to a 3-vehicle crash that injured one on Sunday on Interstate 71. A man from Cleveland, Antonio Mayberry, was driving his Ford Bronco southbound on 71 when he went off the left side of the road and struck a parked Lexus Lexus. The impact pushed the Lexus into a stationary tow truck and struck two pedestrians on the side of the road. Derek Tharp, a 28-year-old, and Stephen Gamble, 38, both of Mansfield. Tharp was taken to Ohio Health Mansfield Hospital with serious injuries. The driver of the Lexus, Zobar Ahmad, was transported to the same hospital with minor injuries. The accident is still under investigation. Meanwhile, Richland County nonprofits can begin registering August 1st for Richland Gives, an online fundraising event that offers participating groups a chance to receive a share of $80,000 in grant incentives and raise money for their cause. For details, you can call the Richland County Foundation at 419-525-3020.
9: Good Monday morning, everyone, and welcome to the WMFD Sports Report. The Guardians had a rough weekend in Tampa. They fell to the Rays 1-0. The Rays swept the Guardians in the three-game series. Cleveland has now lost five in a row and are 54-53 overall, 2.5 games behind the Chicago White Sox in the AL Central. Cleveland will open a three-game series in Cincinnati tonight versus the Reds, first pitch scheduled for 7:10. 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
0: Threats of morning showers today. Partly sunny skies, a high near 86. We'll see 67 and heavy rain showers and thunderstorms expected tonight. A chance of showers turning mostly sunny tomorrow, a high near 78. 76 and mostly sunny on Wednesday. Thursday, 79 and sunny by Friday. Mostly sunny skies, a high near 82.
10: Here is the current pollen report for North Central Ohio. Today is in the medium category with a reading of 5.9. Tomorrow is expected to ease back to 0.7. By Wednesday, pollen levels move into the low medium category with a reading of 3.0. 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

0: Man, that was a good lineup. Thank you, Tony Mitchell, for that. He's our music director, Justin Timberlake, Sexy Back. Good dance song, and it was started with Atomic Dog, George Clinton. Yeah, another favorite of mine. I love it when he puts a couple of good ones back-to-back on my show. Appreciate it, Tony. All right, hey, listen, if you've got a community event coming up, you want a little PR on it, maybe it's something that's really good for the community, like this one. We will do our best to get it on the air. 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
0: threats of morning showers today. Partly sunny skies, a high near 86. We'll see 67 and heavy rain showers and thunderstorms expected tonight. A chance of showers turning mostly sunny tomorrow, a high near 78. 76 and mostly sunny on Wednesday. Thursday, 79 and sunny by Friday. Mostly sunny skies, a high near 82.

0: I'm telling you, a great hour of music. Motley Crue, girls, girls, girls. We're going to keep the music rolling well into the 7 o'clock hour, top of the hour news straight ahead.
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3: Come November, Shelby residents will be asked to support the city's health department and also its parks department. Residents will be asked to renew property tax levies. Meanwhile, the Mansfield Post of the Highway Patrol responded to a three-vehicle crash that injured one on Sunday on Interstate 71. A man from Cleveland, Antonio Mayberry, was driving his Ford Bronco southbound on 71 when he went off the left side of the road and struck a parked Lexus. The impact pushed the Lexus into a stationary tow truck and struck two pedestrians on the side of the road. Derek Tharp, a 28-year-old, and Stephen Gamble, 38, both of Mansfield. Tharp was taken to Ohio Health Mansfield Hospital with serious injuries. The driver of the Lexus, Zobar Ahmad, was transported to the same hospital with minor injuries. The accident is still under investigation. Meanwhile, Richland County nonprofits can begin registering August 1st for Richland Gives, an online fundraising event that offers participating groups a chance to receive a share of $80,000 in grant incentives and raise money for their cause. For details, you can call the Richland County Foundation at 419-525-3020.
4: Fox News, I'm CJ Papa. Cops in Seattle believe two people opened fire at each other, killing three people, wounding several others, including a two-year-old child. Seattle Assistant Chief of Special Operations Tyrone Davis.
5: One of the shooters, that person gave up and was taken into custody.
4: Davis says they're actively searching for the other alleged gunman. Seattle Mayor Katie Wilson.
6: Our focus right now is on supporting the victims.
4: It's happening during a food festival. A pause in U.S. strikes inside Iran.
7: The White House is making clear that the military option remains on the table, but officials are giving diplomacy and intense economic pressure time to work. The U.S. naval blockade remains in effect, costing the regime hundreds of millions of dollars per day.
4: That's Fox's Trey Yanks in Tel Aviv. But the Jordanian army says it downed two drones, no casualties or material damage reported. America's listening to Fox News.
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12: Good Monday morning, everyone, and welcome to the WMFD Sports Report. The Guardians had a rough weekend in Tampa. They fell to the Rays 1-0. The Rays swept the Guardians in the three-game series. Cleveland has now lost five in a row and are 54-53 overall, 2.5 games behind the Chicago White Sox in the AL Central. Cleveland will open a three-game series in Cincinnati tonight versus the Reds. 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
3: Threats of morning showers today. Partly sunny skies, a high near 86. We'll see 67 and heavy rain showers and thunderstorms expected tonight. A chance of showers turning mostly sunny tomorrow, a high near 78. 76 and mostly sunny on Wednesday. Thursday, 79 and sunny by Friday. Mostly sunny skies, a high near 82.

0: a classic, AC/DC. You Shook Me All Night Long, 7 o'clock hour. We played Kenny Loggins, too. Big hour. We've got Jeff Angelini stopping by. He'll be cruising in here in just a few minutes. Talk about Airport Day. It is back this year. We're excited to see that it's going to be a morning event. I'm going to let Jeff Angelini lay that out for you with me and Tommy Barnes this morning. Also, community calendar, lots of great stuff happening this summer. You need the details? Mary's insurance team, she's got it for you. We'll lay that out for you too this morning. We've got some really fun music coming up yet this hour. Matchbox 20, some Van Halen, their love ballad. I'll play that for you too. Later in the hour, the B-52s. Good conversation and more. Best way to start your day, if you ask me. It's your Morning Fix, the morning show. 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
5: It was early 2020. COVID-19 was spreading across the globe, and Ohio's Health Department Director Amy Acton says she was Googling the word pandemic.
6: Even though I'm a global health physician, I was Googling the word pandemic because I couldn't understand.
5: Some doctor, COVID czar Amy Acton, Googled instead of governing. But when she was surfing the web for answers, she didn't search the price we would all pay because of her liberal agenda. Acton's lockdowns forced local businesses to shut down, never to open again.

threats of morning showers today. Partly sunny skies, a high near 86. We'll see 67 and heavy rain showers and thunderstorms expected tonight. A chance of showers turning mostly sunny tomorrow, a high near 78. 76 and mostly sunny on Wednesday. Thursday, 79 and sunny by Friday. Mostly sunny skies, a high near 82.

0: Your morning fix on Mix 106.1. Me, Tommy Barnes, and Jeff Angelini. You are getting ready for a very big event, Airport Day, which this year falls on Saturday, August 1st.
1: It's a labor of love. This year, we're transitioning to morning programming, starting at 8 a.m., running to 2 p.m., and then lots of cool stuff going on out there again. We've still got the car and bike show, an amazing static display of planes, including a B-25 Mitchell bomber coming in, Grimes Flying Lab, which is a lab in the sky, and it's just a beautiful plane too. It's red, white, and blue. It's very, very in touch with the America 250, so happy to have that there. We've got a helicopter that you can purchase flights on, as well as a plane that you can purchase flights on.
0: What are the costs of those types of events?
1: Generally, if you want to fly in like the helicopter or one of the planes, they range in the area of $40 to $70, depending on how long and which one you're interested in. And all of the kids that are out there in cooperation with the Young Eagles, they can fly for free. The Mansfield Aviation Club is doing a pancake breakfast, and you can fly in or drive into that, which we used to do all the time, and we kind of got away from it during COVID, and we're bringing it back, and everyone is so excited about
2: good.
1: That.
2: You know, a good friend of mine, Ron Odson, is yours as well, has been an instrumental in the car show for, gosh, dozens of years at this point in time. So the car show back as we stay grounded.
1: Yes, the car show is back, and I believe we're still trying to work out logistics on the car show in the future, but we love the car show because it just brings in families and obviously some very cool cars. Last year, I think there was like 225 cars. We were parking them. They have an area that they normally are at. We were parking them on the grass and in the, you know, in the perimeter of the event. So it was just a really, really good car show last year. And he said that, you know, weather permitting, he said it's going to be even bigger this year.
0: Jeff, I love that this event is kind of further pulled away from some of the other 4th of July celebrations to bring people together again at this beautiful airport. It is a great fly-in airport.
1: Yeah, it's one of the nicest airports in the state
0: for sure.
1: And with NIST out there now as the FBO, just did a great job of renovating things and keeping up on that end of it. And there's a park out there in the airport where you can just go out there and sit and have a picnic. We've got a couple of picnic tables out there, and I have gone out there many times and just sat there and watched the planes coming and going, and it's just so surreal and so peaceful.
0: Thank you for reminding us of that park too, because you're right, that is a great place to go and unwind and, like you said, watch the flights come in. Is there any cost to park? Anything we need to be aware of in advance?
1: Nope. Absolutely not. The parking is at the south end of Harrington. We do have the police explorers out there to help and assist with parking. And it is just a free event, just a fun family event. And we are looking forward to a great year.
0: All right. Give the date and time again.
1: August 1st. And again, we're starting things this year at 8 a.m. And that's when the pancake breakfast and a lot of those things will be kicking off. Young Eagles flights start at 9. And anyone that would like the free Young Eagles flights for their children, age 7 to 17, they can go to the EAW website and register right on there.
0: All right.
1: Absolutely no charge.
0: We are going to pack the place, Jeff. Let's make this a really great event.
1: Hoping so.
0: All right. Thanks for being here.
1: Yeah, thanks for asking me.
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0: Come November, Shelby residents will be asked to support the city's health department and also its parks department. Residents will be asked to renew property tax levies. Meanwhile, the Mansfield Post of the Highway Patrol responded to a three-vehicle crash that injured one on Sunday on Interstate 71. A man from Cleveland, Antonio Mayberry, was driving his Ford Bronco southbound on 71 when he went off the left side of the road and struck a parked Lexus. The impact pushed the Lexus into a stationary tow truck and struck two pedestrians on the side of the road. Derek Tharp, a 28-year-old, and Stephen Gamble, 38, both of Mansfield. Tharp was taken to Ohio Health Mansfield Hospital with serious injuries. The driver of the Lexus, Zobar Ahmad, was transported to the same hospital with minor injuries. The accident is still under investigation. Meanwhile, Richland County nonprofits can begin registering August 1st for Richland Gives, an online fundraising event that offers participating groups a chance to receive a share of $80,000 in grant incentives and raise money for their cause. For details, you can call the Richland County Foundation at 419-525-3020.
8: Good Monday morning, everyone, and welcome to the WMFD Sports Report. The Guardians had a rough weekend in Tampa. They fell to the Rays 1-0. The Rays swept the Guardians in the three-game series. Cleveland has now lost five in a row and are 54-53 overall, 2.5 games behind the Chicago White Sox in the AL Central. Cleveland will open a three-game series in Cincinnati tonight versus the Reds. First pitch scheduled for 7:10. 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
0: Threats of morning showers today. Partly sunny skies, a high near 86. We'll see 67 and heavy rain showers and thunderstorms expected tonight. A chance of showers turning mostly sunny tomorrow, a high near 78. 76 and mostly sunny on Wednesday. Thursday, 79 and sunny by Friday. Mostly sunny skies, a high near 82.
9: Here is the current pollen report for North Central Ohio. Today is in the medium category with a reading of 5.9. Tomorrow is expected to ease back to 0.7. By Wednesday, pollen levels move into the low medium category with a reading of 3.0. 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

0: Your morning fix on Mix of 106.1, Chris Brown and Forever. We also played the B-52s too and Rome. Philip Bailey and Phil Collins on the way. Paul McCartney with Wings. Really some good tunes coming up. Okay, so it's called Chatty Bear, Tommy.
1: Is this something where you like squeeze its paw and then it starts going?
0: I know exactly what you're talking about. And I don't know how popular this is going to be or even if it's going to be out in time for like Christmas holiday shopping, but it's a super friendly AI teddy bear for kids.
1: Interesting.
0: Yes. Kicking things off with, hello, my buddy. It's part of a new wave of AI-powered toys that can chat, tell stories, play games, and act like your child's best friend. Okay, we've had this kind of stuff, though, for years.
1: Yeah, exactly.
0: Why are they making such a big deal out of it?
1: I'm not sure. It reminds me of the doll back in the day that you turned it upside or like anyway. Mama. It makes me think, who's programming what this thing is saying?
0: I want to know exactly who is programming it, who's operating it while it's actually on, as the child is talking to it, is someone watching your child? You know, I'm going beyond. I'm wanting to know more about who is behind the
1: voice.
0: Who's listening?
1: And how are they responding to these commands?
0: See, that's where you and I are going. I'm like, I don't want any AI teddy bear in my house. Chatty bear, you can go somewhere else. If it's just harmless enough, then okay. Some have been shown to give risky or inappropriate answers.
1: Absolutely.
0: Oh boy. Plus, since they're always listening, that answered your question. There are privacy worries about what happens in the middle of a child's conversation.
1: This is what happens things are produced in another country that we have no control or no restraints over what's happening.
0: So, I don't know. Younger kids may actually think they're real, and they might form strong emotional attachments to this new chatty bear.
1: I could see that happening real easy, and I don't know, man. Just send them outside to play.
0: That's right. Can't they just have a stuffed animal already?
1: they don't exist anymore.
0: With no AI? All right. Your morning fix. Mix of 106.1.
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9: Threats of morning showers today. Partly sunny skies, a high near 86. We'll see 67 and heavy rain showers and thunderstorms expected tonight. A chance of showers turning mostly sunny tomorrow, a high near 78. 76 and mostly sunny on Wednesday. Thursday, 79 and sunny by Friday. Mostly sunny skies, a high near 82.

Your Morning Fix, the morning show right here on Mix 106.1, late 7 o'clock hour. Going to be the highest temperature of the week today. We'll see temperature highs in the mid-80s. Could see a light chance of showers, too, and partly sunny skies eventually developing over the day. Right now, 66 degrees.

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3: Come November, Shelby residents will be asked to support the city's health department and also its parks department. Residents will be asked to renew property tax levies. Meanwhile, the Mansfield Post of the Highway Patrol responded to a three-vehicle crash that injured one on Sunday on Interstate 71. A man from Cleveland, Antonio Mayberry, was driving his Ford Bronco southbound on 71 when he went off the left side of the road and struck a parked Lexus. The impact pushed the Lexus into a stationary tow truck and struck two pedestrians on the side of the road. Derek Tharp, a 28-year-old, and Stephen Gamble, 38, both of Mansfield. Tharp was taken to Ohio Health Mansfield Hospital with serious injuries. The driver of the Lexus, Zobar Ahmad, was transported to the same hospital with minor injuries. The accident is still under investigation. Meanwhile, Richland County nonprofits can begin registering August 1st for Richland Gives, an online fundraising event that offers participating groups a chance to receive a share of $80,000 in grant incentives and raise money for their cause. For details, you can call the Richland County Foundation at 419-525-3020.
4: Locked in. Ms. Foster, seven people are shot at a food festival in Seattle. Three are dead, four wounded, including a two-year-old boy.
5: There were two people who we believe were shooting at each other.
4: Assistant Police Chief Tyrone Davis says one of them is in custody. It's been three nights of no new airstrikes in Iran.
6: White House officials are making clear the military option remains on the table, but they are looking at different efforts for both diplomatic solutions and other intense economic pressure, giving this time to work. The U.S. naval blockade does remain in effect, costing the regime hundreds of millions of dollars per day. Axios reports that the top U.S. military commander in the Middle East, Admiral Brad Cooper, recommended stopping the bombing campaign around the Strait of Hormuz because it has reached the limit of its effectiveness, according to two sources with knowledge of his position.
4: It's Fox's Trey Yanks. 300,000 people are ordered from their homes because of wildfires in France and Spain. 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
11: Good Monday morning, everyone, and welcome to the WMFD Sports Report. The Guardians had a rough weekend in Tampa. They fell to the Rays 1-0. The Rays swept the Guardians in the three-game series. Cleveland has now lost five in a row and are 54-53 overall, 2.5 games behind the Chicago White Sox in the AL Central. Cleveland will open a three-game series in Cincinnati tonight versus the Reds. 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
3: Threats of morning showers today. Partly sunny skies, a high near 86. We'll see 67 and heavy rain showers and thunderstorms expected tonight. A chance of showers turning mostly sunny tomorrow, a high near 78. 76 and mostly sunny on Wednesday. Thursday, 79 and sunny by Friday. Mostly sunny skies, a high near 82.

mix of 106.1, playing a great mix of your favorite songs. 8 o'clock hour, third hour of your morning fix, the morning show. So how do you feel about people invading your space? Some people are completely, you know, like my husband, he does not care. He's not too territorial. Me, on the other hand, let me have my space. If you're too close to me, I'm going to back.

0: up. I'm going to move. I'm going to shift. I'm going to find a place where I feel safer. That's just how I am. I'm going to talk about it with Tommy and see how he feels, too, about space and what most Americans say about it, too. Also, do you dig gray hair? You know, for a while there, I was seeing a lot of people go gray intentionally. But what does gray hair mean, especially in younger adults? We'll talk about what gray hair actually means coming up on the show today. It's your Morning Fix, the morning show, 8 o'clock hour. Don't go anywhere.
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2: Threats of morning showers today. Partly sunny skies, a high near 86. We'll see 67 and heavy rain showers and thunderstorms expected tonight. A chance of showers turning mostly sunny tomorrow, a high near 78. 76 and mostly sunny on Wednesday. Thursday, 79 and sunny by Friday. Mostly sunny skies, a high near 82.

0: Shelley and Tommy, and we're having some fun here talking about space. When someone crowds your space, how do you feel about that? Maybe in a movie theater, if there's room for you to move, why are you sitting right next to me? I have a problem with that.
1: I do too as well. And I can remember a couple of years ago, Julie and I went to a venue in Cleveland to see a band, and we're just kind of standing against the wall. Next thing you know, there's like 15 people like crowded on top of us like we're hot dogs in a pack. And it was just so uncomfortable feeling.
0: Yes,
1: or you go to a show
0: and panic a little,
1: like in a theater, and maybe the show didn't sell out. You got all these empty seats, but yet you got all these
0: people. Somebody that sits next to you,
1: right next to you. And usually they're taller,
0: usually
1: or bigger,
0: or in front of you. They sit in front of you. Mm-hmm. I feel like we all have a situation where we need that space to feel calm. Not crowded. I don't know.
1: But you look at in the times that you go to Florida, generally Julie and I will drive, but you fly down.
0: I fly.
1: So you are right on top of somebody immediately.
0: And it's really important that I get the aisle seat because I have a way to move quickly if necessary.
1: Even with your short little legs.
0: Even with my short little legs.
1: Me too.
0: I can move. I can move really fast, but I want the ability to be able to be away from someone if I have to get away from them or use the bathroom on the airplane.
1: We do the same thing when we book a show somewhere, whether it's a concert, whatever it happens to be. If we can get an aisle seat, Julie and I will kind of trade off who's sitting on that in seat.
0: Oh, I have to have the aisle seat.
1: Yeah.
0: It's imperative.
1: Yes.
0: Sometimes we need space.
1: Well, I know when couple of my grandkids graduated, senior high is an example, when Claire graduated, once we came out of the auditorium and everything was done, you're in the commons area and there's just people everywhere. And I'm like looking for a 10-foot wide hole.
0: You're trying to find a way out.
1: I was trying
0: Absolutely.
1: To find a way out.
0: Like a rat in the maze,
1: yeah,
0: right?
1: Yeah.
0: I know. I
1: love
0: it.
1: Crowds. I mean, you know, you think about Final Friday and other things that we do.
0: Well,
1: crowds.
0: Well, sure. And you and I do speaking events all the time in front of a lot of people. But
1: at the same time, back off.
0: Still need my space.
1: Exactly.
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0: Come November, Shelby residents will be asked to support the city's health department and also its parks department. Residents will be asked to renew property tax levies. Meanwhile, the Mansfield Post of the Highway Patrol responded to a three-vehicle crash that injured one on Sunday on Interstate 71. A man from Cleveland, Antonio Mayberry, was driving his Ford Bronco southbound on 71 when he went off the left side of the road and struck a parked Lexus. The impact pushed the Lexus into a stationary tow truck and struck two pedestrians on the side of the road. Derek Tharp, a 28-year-old, and Stephen Gamble, 38, both of Mansfield. Tharp was taken to Ohio Health Mansfield Hospital with serious injuries. The driver of the Lexus, Zobar Ahmad, was transported to the same hospital with minor injuries. The accident is still under investigation. Meanwhile, Richland County nonprofits can begin registering August 1st for Richland Gives, an online fundraising event that offers participating groups a chance to receive a share of $80,000 in grant incentives and raise money for their cause. For details, you can call the Richland County Foundation at 419-525-3020.
7: Good Monday morning, everyone, and welcome to the WMFD Sports Report. The Guardians had a rough weekend in Tampa. They fell to the Rays 1-0. The Rays swept the Guardians in the three-game series. Cleveland has now lost five in a row and are 54-53 overall, 2.5 games behind the Chicago White Sox in the AL Central. Cleveland will open a three-game series in Cincinnati tonight versus the Reds. First pitch scheduled for 7:10. 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
0: Threats of morning showers today. Partly sunny skies, a high near 86. We'll see 67 and heavy rain showers and thunderstorms expected tonight. A chance of showers turning mostly sunny tomorrow, a high near 78. 76 and mostly sunny on Wednesday. Thursday, 79 and sunny by Friday. Mostly sunny skies, a high near 82.
8: Here is the current pollen report for North Central Ohio. Today is in the medium category with a reading of 5.9. Tomorrow is expected to ease back to 0.7. By Wednesday, pollen levels move into the low medium category with a reading of 3.0. 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

0: Playing the best mix of music. It's a Monday morning, late 8 o'clock hour. I am Shelley Kemper of Your Morning Fix. Here's something that might make you feel a little better about those gray hairs. There's a new study out of the University of Tokyo, and they studied mice. When hair color stem cells got damaged, the body kicked them out of the system. It's kind of a defense mechanism to stop those cells from turning cancerous. The trade-off, well, you lose the pigment in your hair and your hair turns gray. Each silver strand might mean your body successfully eliminated a cell with broken DNA. So there's the positive. So the next time you spot a new gray hair in the mirror, don't be so upset about it. It may be your body going to war for you. And yes, then, once you figure that out, go ahead and color it. And a big old shout out to my hairdresser, Sid.
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0: Threats of morning showers today. Partly sunny skies, a high near 86. We'll see 67 and heavy rain showers and thunderstorms expected tonight. A chance of showers turning mostly sunny tomorrow, a high near 78. 76 and mostly sunny on Wednesday. Thursday, 79 and sunny by Friday. Mostly sunny skies, a high near 82.
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Are you snapping your fingers? I know I am. It's Queen and David Bowie together, Under Pressure. We're playing some great tunes for you on a Monday morning, 9 o'clock hour. I am Shelley Kemper. Here's Oasis.

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It's two different types of environments in one building. Big place. You need bigger tables? They've got them. Do you need a place where you can have a

0: 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It's Let's Ride. It's the 14th annual Matt Sauter Memorial Ride, and it's coming up August 1st, a Saturday morning. I know the sign-in starts at about 10 o'clock. They roll out my way, so I see a lot of that procession. It's really cool. Kickstands up at 11. If you want more information on it, how you can participate, maybe a door prize or something, 419-566-0490. The meetup is at 71 Union Street in Lucas at the Rainbow. For more information, again, the number to call 419-566-0490. 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
8: 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New development in the war with Iran.
9: According to Ukrainian President Volodymyr Zelensky, this weekend Ukrainian forces struck Iranian vessels that were carrying military cargo between Russia and Iran in the Caspian Sea. Zelensky posted to X saying, "We also achieved very strong results with long-range strikes in the Caspian Sea, including vessels used in military cargo shipments involving Iran, as well as a warship."
8: Fox's Trey Yanks in Tel Aviv. Cops in Seattle say one gunman under arrest, the other.
10: There was another person that we believe that was also involved that fled the scene, and officers began an active search for that person.
8: Seattle Assistant Chief of Special Operations Tyrone Davis, the gunfire killing at least three people during a food festival, four injured, a two-year-old boy as well, officials say, is in the hospital. America's listening to Fox News.
0: It's some Mansfield weather. threats of morning showers today. Partly sunny skies, a high near 86. We'll see 67 and heavy rain showers and thunderstorms expected tonight. A chance of showers turning mostly sunny tomorrow, a high near 78. 76 and mostly sunny on Wednesday. Thursday, 79 and sunny by Friday. Mostly sunny skies, a high near 82.

0: playing a great mix of your favorite songs. We are Mix of 106.1. Happy to be alongside you this morning on a Monday. You know, it's Bike Monday, Bike and Jeep Night tonight at the Backroom Bar and Grill, 880 Laver Road. Get your ducks, put them in your Jeep, and I don't know if they do a duck sharing thing when they're there, but I know there's live music, there's cornhole. There's a Bike and Jeep Night food and drink specials. Really a fun party and a really good way to kind of eat up a Monday night, if you ask me. 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
10: Here is the current pollen report for North Central Ohio. Today is in the medium category with a reading of 5.9. Tomorrow is expected to ease back to 0.7. By Wednesday, pollen levels move into the low medium category with a reading of 3.0. 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

0: Mix of 106.1, Shelley Kemper in the chair, just a few more minutes. Tommy Barnes back in studio coming up. Going to kick off your 10 o'clock hour with some sweet songs. We just played Everclear, Santa Monica, Prince 2. We've got music on the way by Billy Joel, Tone Loc, NSYNC. You just never know what we're going to play, but it's going to be fun and upbeat and get you through your day today. Don't forget Backroom Bar and Grill, Bike and Jeep Night starts at 6 o'clock tonight. Got a motorcycle? Got a Jeep? Head on out there. Meet up with some friends. Have a little fun. 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And their summer specials menu back on Friday. 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
0: Threats of morning showers today. Partly sunny skies, a high near 86. We'll see 67 and heavy rain showers and thunderstorms expected tonight. A chance of showers turning mostly sunny tomorrow, a high near 78. 76 and mostly sunny on Wednesday. Thursday, 79 and sunny by Friday. Mostly sunny skies, a high near 82.
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Mansfield Best Music Mix. Hey, everybody. Good morning to you. I'm Tommy Barnes along with Phil Collins. Here's a band, if you ever get a chance to see, go do it. They're fantastic in concert. Here's some Tesla for you. Mix 106.1.

Mix 106.1, the greatest music of all time. Probably the most overused song from Journey, wouldn't you say? All right, everybody. I'm Tommy Barnes. Good to be here with you as we kick off a work week together. I'll be on the radio with you till right around 2 o'clock this afternoon. Monday through Friday is when I get to do my gig, and it's all courtesy of the Motor Ranch located in Bucyrus and Galleon. Big shout out to Jake and Chad this morning. Check out their website, motorranch.cool. Well, I hope you've had a really terrific weekend. Mine was a lot of fun for the most part. Ended up going down to the Phoenix on Saturday for their Jimmy Buffett Day. That was a flat-out blast. And then yesterday,

0: afternoon, ended up going to Michael Lynn and watching a really great band called O'Mulligans. You ever get a chance to see them do it? It was a ton of fun. And as I mentioned, hopefully you had a really great opportunity to relax and get right back at it on this Monday. Let's take a break and get right back at it ourselves. Details of your hot forecast for today, rain showers tonight, and Def Leppard on the way, along with Train on Mix 106.1 right after this.
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5: Fox News, I'm Therese Crowley. Oil prices sliding $6 a barrel, with the U.S. and Iran giving diplomacy a chance to breathe with new mediation by Oman.
6: For the past three nights, the United States has halted strikes against Iran. But White House officials are making clear the military option remains on the table, but they are looking at different efforts for both diplomatic solutions and other intense economic pressure, giving this time to work. The U.S. naval blockade does remain in effect, costing the regime hundreds of millions of dollars per day.
5: Fox's Trey Yanks. The Sunday Bite of Seattle Food Festival ends with seven people shot, three dead.
7: Two people who we believe were shooting at each other.
5: One arrested, Seattle Police Tyrone Davis. The search hampered for the other with no security cams, weeks after Mayor Wilson ordered them turned off, citing privacy and immigration enforcement. 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
3: Threats of morning showers today. Partly sunny skies, a high near 86. We'll see 67 and heavy rain showers and thunderstorms expected tonight. A chance of showers turning mostly sunny tomorrow, a high near 78. 76 and mostly sunny on Wednesday. Thursday, 79 and sunny by Friday. Mostly sunny skies, a high near 82.

0: Mix on the 621 is who we are. You know who that is. Well, I tell you what, I remember so long ago, back in high school, Joe Walsh and Barnstorm buying their albums. Oh my goodness, great stuff. And here we are gazillions of years later. Still good stuff, right? Hey everybody, I am Tommy Barnes. You know, the Knox County Fair goes on all the way through this coming Saturday, and we have one-day passes for only $6. 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It's listed under Price Drops. All right, let's take a real quick time out. We've got more music on the way, like Cheap Trick, a really fun song I love. It's called The Flame. Alanis on the way, too, with You Oughta Know, next on Mix on 6.1.
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5: Here is the current pollen report for North Central Ohio. Today is in the medium category with a reading of 5.9. Tomorrow is expected to ease back to 0.7. By Wednesday, pollen levels move into the low medium category with a reading of 3.0. 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

0: Mix 106.1, Alana singing her heart out for us on a Monday morning with You Oughta Know. 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
7: Threats of morning showers today. Partly sunny skies, a high near 86. We'll see 67 and heavy rain showers and thunderstorms expected tonight. A chance of showers turning mostly sunny tomorrow, a high near 78. 76 and mostly sunny on Wednesday. Thursday, 79 and sunny by Friday. Mostly sunny skies, a high near 82.
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0: 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Well, I tell you what, I am really digging the songs we are playing here on the radio for you this morning. It sounds fantastic. Enjoying some Foreigner there, Waiting for a Girl Like You. I'll tell you what, my wife Julie was waiting for the opportunity, along with me, to hold our very first great-grandchild. Waylon is now home. Baby girl doing really, really well. Born last week. So yesterday afternoon, Julie was super happy. I'll tell you that. Big smile on her face with that one. And everybody's doing great, too, by the way. Let's take a real quick break. It's all courtesy of our good friends at Skyline Chili. You hungry? They're open. Lexington Springmill Road in Ontario right now.
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4: Fox News, I'm CJ Papa. Gunfire at a food festival in Seattle leaves three dead.
5: Everybody's just running. Everybody's screaming chaos after that.
4: That man describing what happened when two men, cops believe, were shooting at each other. One alleged shooter is under arrest. The manhunt continues for the second suspect. Fox 13, Sean's Chitness outside Harborview Medical Center.
6: We're told one woman went to the operating room and is in critical condition. The other three patients here are in satisfactory condition. That includes the two-year-old boy who was shot at Seattle Center. The remaining two patients are a 23-year-old man and a 39-year-old woman.
4: President Trump travels to Michigan today. The state's primary is next Tuesday. The U.S. and Iran continue what is now a three-night pause in airstrikes, although Saudi Arabia claims it shot down drones fired by Iran-backed militias in Iraq. America's listening to Fox News.
7: Threats of morning showers today. Partly sunny skies, a high near 86. We'll see 67 and heavy rain showers and thunderstorms expected tonight. A chance of showers turning mostly sunny tomorrow, a high near 78. 76 and mostly sunny on Wednesday. Thursday, 79 and sunny by Friday. Mostly sunny skies, a high near 82.

0: Mix 106.1, Mansell Bass Music Mix. Probably told you the story way back in the day, but the first time I saw Huey Lewis in the news was like probably about 1980, 1981 at the Heart of Illinois Fair in Peoria, Illinois. Man, good stuff there from those guys. And boy, all those fantastic songs they put out over the years as well. Why don't we take a real quick break courtesy of Skyline Chili. We're right back at it with more music coming up here in a few moments. We'll do one of these nights from the Eagles after this on Mix 106.1.
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9: Is the current pollen report for North Central Ohio. Today is in the medium category with a reading of 5.9. Tomorrow is expected to ease back to 0.7. By Wednesday, pollen levels move into the low medium category with a reading of 3.0. The top pollen sources are grasses, dock, and nettle. 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

0: 106.1. There you go, loud and proud, as we wrap up the morning and make a quick move into the afternoon on a Monday. Hey, I'm Tommy. Good to be here with you, my friends. We are going to take a break and get right back at the music here in just a few moments. You know, there's a couple of places around the area, one in Bucyrus and one off of Hanley Road by Lex Spring Mill, where you can actually go and cut your own flowers, where they give you like a cup with some water, a pair of scissors, and turn you loose into the fields. That was one of the things I did this weekend, and perhaps something you might have done as well, too. A lot of fun doing that. Why don't we take a real quick break? We're going to make a move towards noon with the help of Stevie Wonder. I've got his song, I Wish, coming up along with Blondie right after this. Courtesy of Skyline Chili on Mix 106.1.
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7: Threats of morning showers today. Partly sunny skies, a high near 86. We'll see 67 and heavy rain showers and thunderstorms expected tonight. A chance of showers turning mostly sunny tomorrow, a high near 78. 76 and mostly sunny on Wednesday. Thursday, 79 and sunny by Friday. Mostly sunny skies, a high near 82.
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0: Getcha. All right, I'm Tommy Barnes. Good afternoon, everybody. Want to remind you, twice a week, actually six times a week, but 2 days out of the week, we have music trivia with Mr. Ed. And we're going to do that tomorrow morning for you between 6 and 9 o'clock. We'll have a version in the 6, 7, and 8 o'clock hour for you. We also do it on Thursday. And also keep in mind, Ed does it, the two-hour version at the Vault in Shelby every Tuesday night starting at 7. But we'll give our own version to you tomorrow morning right here on your Morning Fix on Mix 106.1.
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6: Fox News, I'm Therese Crowley. Markets rising and oil prices falling, $6 a barrel, with the U.S. and Iran giving diplomacy a chance to breathe.
7: There are indirect talks happening behind the scenes. We do know for the third straight night, the United States has halted strikes against Iran, but White House officials are making very clear the military option remains on the table as the administration explores both diplomacy and increasing economic pressure.
6: Fox's Trey Ying says the administration rejects New York Times claims that the U.S. is running out of interceptor missiles to protect U.S. bases. CENTCOM assures we have enough. President Trump visits General Motors testing grounds in Michigan, complete with a drag race as automakers pivot back to full-size SUV and pickups from EVs. Senator Lindsey Graham's D.C. memorial tomorrow with Ukraine's President Zelensky and Israel's Netanyahu attending. America's listening to Fox News.
1: From the Mid-State Media Weather Center, here is your forecast for Mansfield. This afternoon, a chance for rain showers, then partly sunny, high near 87. Tonight, a chance for showers and thunderstorms, then showers and thunderstorms, low around 68. Tuesday, a chance for showers and thunderstorms, then partly sunny, high near 79. Tuesday night, partly cloudy, low around 61. Wednesday, mostly sunny, high near 77. Wednesday night, mostly clear, low around 58.

0: Mix 106.1, Paul Rogers and the boys from Bad Company, and Can't Get Enough. We've got plenty of it for you to enjoy as we go through the afternoon together. Tommy B here in the studio. Brian Adams coming up in just a few moments, so we'll stick around for that. Let's take a real quick time out and get right back to the music you enjoy, including some Jane Child, too, next on Mix 106.1.
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8: Is the current pollen report for North Central Ohio. Today is in the medium category with a reading of 5.9. Tomorrow is expected to ease back to 0.7. By Wednesday, pollen levels move into the low medium category with a reading of 3.0. 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

0: Mix on the 691. It's all best music mix. There you go. Jane Child and Don't Wanna Fall in Love. We got Porky's Drive-In, 811 Ashland Road in Mansfield to thank for sponsoring the next couple hours of the show. Danita and the crew not only been working hard in the kitchen, but they've been doing a really fantastic job kind of renovating the place as well. Inside looking fantastic. I believe they're going to be doing the outside of the building as well, so keep that in mind if you happen to swing on by. They might be just doing curbside service at this point, but make sure you swing on by. Shop local, eat local, and that'll put a big old smile on your face and theirs as well. Let's take a time out. Details of your forecast coming up. It looks like we've got rain showers later tonight, and more music on the way like Def Leppard next on Mix 106.1.
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4: Mansfield weather. From the Mid-State Media Weather Center, here is your forecast for Mansfield. This afternoon, a chance for rain showers, then partly sunny, high near 87. Tonight, a chance for showers and thunderstorms, then showers and thunderstorms, low around 68. Tuesday, a chance for showers and thunderstorms, then partly sunny, high near 79. Tuesday night, partly cloudy, low around 61. Wednesday, mostly sunny, high near 77. Wednesday night, mostly clear, low around 58.
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Mix 106.91, the greatest music of all time, taking us back into the 1970s. Yeah, hard to believe, right? Like 50 years ago? Man, oh man. It's just, sometimes when you think about how time has flown by, it's shocking, isn't it? Let's play another song or two for you. Here's TLC with Survivor's Eye of the Tiger right after that. Mix 106.1.

0: 106.1. Good afternoon, everybody. From the Mary's Insurance Team Community Calendar, the July version of the Final Friday Concert Series at the Brickyard in downtown Mansfield is just 4 days away. This coming Friday at 5:30, we're going to welcome Damian Lucio to the stage, followed by the Thirsty Travelers, and our headliners will be the one and only Red Ball Jets, who, by the way, are celebrating 30 years as a band this year. Congratulations to my good friends with the band. Anyway, things get underway right around 5:30. 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
4: News. Chris Foster. Police in Seattle looking for at least one more suspect in a shooting at a food festival. Three people are dead, four wounded, including a two-year-old boy.
5: Police have one young adult in custody, but are looking for another. The two gunmen appear to be shooting at each other. Police recovered two weapons at the scene. A 19-year-old and 44-year-old man died at the scene. A 56-year-old woman later died at the hospital.
4: Fox's Wayne Legendez. Wildfires have forced the evacuation of about 75,000 people in Spain, 250,000 in France.
6: In France's southwest Gironde region, there are signs the massive wildfires destruction has slowed. The situation there described as globally stable. President Emmanuel Macron holds an emergency meeting today promising to rebuild and repair.
4: Fox's Jonathan Savage. Kansas City Chiefs offensive coordinator Eric Bieniemy's wife Mia is shot, not fatally, allegedly by their son. 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
7: From the Mid-State Media Weather Center, here is your forecast for Mansfield. This afternoon, a chance for rain showers, then partly sunny, high near 87. Tonight, a chance for showers and thunderstorms, then showers and thunderstorms, low around 68. Tuesday, a chance for showers and thunderstorms, then partly sunny, high near 79. Tuesday night, partly cloudy, low around 61. Wednesday, mostly sunny, high near 77. Wednesday night, mostly clear, low around 58.

0: X106.1, the greatest music of all time. All right, my friends, we are working our way through the 1 p.m. hour. Tommy B here with you just a little bit longer than I'm going to scoot. Got things to do this afternoon. Probably you as well, right? I tell you what, been a moment since we played some David Bowie, so why don't we do the song Let's Dance for you coming up here in just a few moments. We'll also throw on the radio Blind Melon and No Rain. Yeah, at least for right now. Later tonight, different story.
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8: Here is the current pollen report for North Central Ohio. Today is in the medium category with a reading of 5.9. Tomorrow is expected to ease back to 0.7. By Wednesday, pollen levels move into the low medium category with a reading of 3.0. The top pollen sources are grasses, dock, and nettle. 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

0: Mansell Best Music Mix, Mix 106.1, the one and only Blind Melon and No Rain. You know, I remember waking up early this morning and coming into the radio station. The sunrise this morning was spectacular. That orange was just as brilliant can be. It was really beautiful out. But it looks like we've got some showers and storms going to be generating around the area a little bit later on tonight. So we will detail your forecast here in just a couple of moments and get right back to the music for you. Big block of it coming your way. Cool and the Gang and a song called Fresh. Try to throw some VH with Jamie's Crying your way before we hit the top of the hour. I will catch up with all of you tomorrow morning. Have a fantastic Monday afternoon. Be safe. And we'll talk soon here on Mix 106.1.
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6: From the Mid-State Media Weather Center, here is your forecast for Mansfield. This afternoon, a chance for rain showers, then partly sunny, high near 87. Tonight, a chance for showers and thunderstorms, then showers and thunderstorms, low around 68. Tuesday, a chance for showers and thunderstorms, then partly sunny, high near 79. Tuesday night, partly cloudy, low around 61. Wednesday, mostly sunny, high near 77. Wednesday night, mostly clear, low around 58.
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8: Fox News. I'm Therese Crowley. President Trump visits General Motors testing grounds in Michigan, complete with a drag race, symbolic of the midterm picks he's there to boost. Congressman Mike Rogers for Senate, as Democrat factions battle amongst themselves in their Senate primary. 9/11 families pushing a petition to ban New York Socialist Mayor Zohran Mamdani from this year's 9/11 ceremony, citing association with extremism and failure to condemn the phrase globalize the Intifada. Mamdani insists.
9: Proudly honor the families, the survivors, the first responders forever impacted by that horrific terror attack by standing alongside them.
8: 5,000 have signed the ban. The wife of Kansas City Chiefs offensive coordinator Eric Bieniemy is shot and wounded at their home. Their 27-year-old son Elijah is charged. The coach was away. Wife Mia was seriously wounded. America's listening to Fox News.
10: From the Mid-State Media Weather Center, here is your forecast for Mansfield. This afternoon, a chance for rain showers, then partly sunny, high near 87. Tonight, a chance for showers and thunderstorms, then showers and thunderstorms, low around 68. Tuesday, a chance for showers and thunderstorms, then partly sunny, high near 79. Tuesday night, partly cloudy, low around 61. Wednesday, mostly sunny, high near 77. Wednesday night, mostly clear, low around 58.

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6: Here is the current pollen report for North Central Ohio. Today is in the medium category with a reading of 5.9. Tomorrow is expected to ease back to 0.7. By Wednesday, pollen levels move into the low medium category with a reading of 3.0. 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
9: From the Mid-State Media Weather Center, here is your forecast for Mansfield. This afternoon, partly sunny, high near 87. Tonight, a chance for showers and thunderstorms, then showers and thunderstorms, low around 68. Tuesday, a chance for showers and thunderstorms, then a slight chance for showers and thunderstorms, high near 80. Tuesday night, a slight chance for showers and thunderstorms, then partly cloudy, low around 61. Wednesday, mostly sunny, high near 77. Wednesday night, mostly clear, low around 58.
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0: News. I'm John Saucier. The United States pausing attacks against Iran over the weekend after weeks of military escalation. President Trump says Iranian negotiators want a meeting.
1: They requested a meeting. They would not have requested the meeting if we were doing poorly. The only reason they want to meet is because we've been hitting them very hard.
0: Kansas City Chiefs head coach Andy Reid speaking to reporters about the recent shooting of the wife of the team's assistant coach, Eric Bieniemy. Coach Reid says his assistant coach will be able to get through this dark time.
2: Things happen sometimes, and Eric will work through it. He's got a great support group here, as does his family, as needed. And then we'll just let time take care of it from there.
0: Audio courtesy of the Kansas City Chiefs officials at the Loudoun County Sheriff's Office arresting 27-year-old Elijah Bieniemy for allegedly shooting his mother Mia at the family's home in Virginia this weekend. America's listening to Fox News.
3: From the Mid-State Media Weather Center, here is your forecast for Mansfield. This afternoon, partly sunny, high near 87. Tonight, a chance for showers and thunderstorms, then showers and thunderstorms, low around 68. Tuesday, a chance for showers and thunderstorms, then a slight chance for showers and thunderstorms, high near 80. Tuesday night, a slight chance for showers and thunderstorms, then partly cloudy, low around 61. Wednesday, mostly sunny, high near 77. Wednesday night, mostly clear, low around 58.

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7: Here is the current pollen report for North Central Ohio. Today is in the medium category with a reading of 5.9. Tomorrow is expected to ease back to 0.7. By Wednesday, pollen levels move into the low-medium category with a reading of 3.0. The top pollen sources are grasses, dock, and nettle. 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
9: From the Mid-State Media Weather Center, here is your forecast for Mansfield. This afternoon, partly sunny, high near 87. Tonight, a chance for showers and thunderstorms, then showers and thunderstorms, low around 68. Tuesday, a chance for showers and thunderstorms, then a slight chance for showers and thunderstorms, high near 80. Tuesday night, a slight chance for showers and thunderstorms, then partly cloudy, low around 61. Wednesday, mostly sunny, high near 77. Wednesday night, mostly clear, low around 58.
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But I'm here to tell you, there's something else. The afterworld. A world of never-ending happiness. You can always see the sun. Day or night.

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8: Fox News, I'm Tom Graham. Admitted murderer Brian Colbert are planning to file for post-conviction relief after pleading guilty to killing 4 University of Idaho students. Fox's Max Gordon.
9: Colbert did provide a statement to the New York Times saying, over a year later, it is self-evident that in State versus Colbert, justice was not served.
8: Colbert argues he had bad counsel. He's serving 4 consecutive life sentences. Today's show host, Savannah Guthrie, asking, has a new plea as she asked for information about her missing mother, Nancy, addressing those responsible for her disappearance directly on her Facebook page.
10: I'm asking you, begging you to do the right thing now.
8: 84-year-old Nancy Guthrie disappeared from her Tucson, Arizona home back in January. A tornado touching down in Wisconsin, ripping through an area 90 miles northwest of Milwaukee. 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
11: From the Mid-State Media Weather Center, here is your forecast for Mansfield. This afternoon, partly sunny, high near 87. Tonight, a chance for showers and thunderstorms, then showers and thunderstorms, low around 68. Tuesday.

a chance for showers and thunderstorms, then a slight chance for showers and thunderstorms. High near 80. Tuesday night, a slight chance for showers and thunderstorms, then partly cloudy. Low around 61. Wednesday, mostly sunny. High near 77. Wednesday night, mostly clear. Low around 58.

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11: Here is the current pollen report for North Central Ohio. Today is in the medium category with a reading of 5.9. Tomorrow is expected to ease back to 0.7. By Wednesday, pollen levels move into the low medium category with a reading of 3.0. The top pollen sources are grasses, dock, and nettle. 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
4: From the Mid-State Media Weather Center, here is your forecast for Mansfield. This afternoon, partly sunny, high near 87. Tonight, a chance for showers and thunderstorms, then showers and thunderstorms, low around 68. Tuesday, a chance for showers and thunderstorms, then a slight chance for showers and thunderstorms, high near 80. Tuesday night, a slight chance for showers and thunderstorms, then partly cloudy, low around 61. Wednesday, mostly sunny, high near 77. Wednesday night, mostly clear, low around 58.
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2: Fox News, I'm John Saucier. President Trump is in Oakland County, Michigan. He paid a visit to the General Motors Milford Proving Ground, where he talked about the success of the auto industry under his administration while speaking directly to American auto workers.
3: I'm proud to say that the auto industry is back and America is back, and it's pulling Detroit and Michigan along with it.
2: The president is celebrating his handling of the economy while defending his tariff policies on foreign vehicles. At least three people killed, four others injured after a pair of suspects reportedly shot at each other at a Seattle Food Festival on Sunday. Seattle's mayor is Katie Wilson, says authorities are still looking for the second shooter.
4: This is an all-hands-on-deck response. Investigating this tragedy has been taken on by nearly every part of our police department.
2: Again, this happened at a food festival. Officials say the suspect, who was already arrested, is a 15-year-old, and right now there is no ongoing threat to the public. America's listening to Fox News.
5: From the Mid-State Media Weather Center, here is your forecast for Mansfield. This afternoon, partly sunny, high near 87. Tonight, a chance for showers and thunderstorms, then showers and thunderstorms, low around 68. Tuesday, a chance for showers and thunderstorms, then a slight chance for showers and thunderstorms, high near 80. Tuesday night, a slight chance for showers and thunderstorms, then partly cloudy, low around 61. Wednesday, mostly sunny, high near 77. Wednesday night, mostly clear, low around 58.

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2: Here is the current pollen report for North Central Ohio. Today is in the medium category with a reading of 5.9. Tomorrow is expected to ease back to 0.7. By Wednesday, pollen levels move into the low medium category with a reading of 3.0. The top pollen sources are grasses, dock, and nettle. 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
12: From the Mid-State Media Weather Center, here is your forecast for Mansfield. This afternoon, partly sunny, high near 87. Tonight, a chance for showers and thunderstorms, then showers and thunderstorms, low around 68. Tuesday, a chance for showers and thunderstorms, then a slight chance for showers and thunderstorms, high near 80. Tuesday night, a slight chance for showers and thunderstorms, then partly cloudy, low around 61. Wednesday, mostly sunny, high near 77. Wednesday night, mostly clear, low around 58.
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11: From the Mid-State Media Weather Center, here is your forecast for Mansfield. This evening, partly sunny, high near 87. Tonight, a chance for showers and thunderstorms, then showers and thunderstorms, low around

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9: Is the current pollen report for North Central Ohio. Today is in the medium category with a reading of 5.9. Tomorrow is expected to ease back to 0.7. By Wednesday, pollen levels move into the low medium category with a reading of 3.0. The top pollen sources are grasses, dock, and nettle. 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
8: From the Mid-State Media Weather Center, here is your forecast for Mansfield. Tonight, a chance for showers and thunderstorms, then showers and thunderstorms. Low around 68. Tuesday, a chance for showers and thunderstorms, then a slight chance for showers and thunderstorms. High near 80. Tuesday night, a slight chance for showers and thunderstorms, then partly cloudy. Low around 61. Wednesday, mostly sunny, high near 77. Wednesday night, mostly clear, low around 58.
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3: From the Mid-State Media Weather Center, here is your forecast for Mansfield. Tonight, a chance for showers and thunderstorms, then showers and thunderstorms. Low around 68. Tuesday, a chance for showers and thunderstorms, then a slight chance for showers and thunderstorms. High near 80. Tuesday night, a slight chance for showers and thunderstorms, then partly cloudy. Low around 61. Wednesday, mostly sunny. High near 77. Wednesday night, mostly clear, low around 58.

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1: Here is the current pollen report for North Central Ohio. Today is in the medium category with a reading of 5.9. Tomorrow is expected to ease back to 0.7. By Wednesday, pollen levels move into the low medium category with a reading of 3.0. The top pollen sources are grasses, dock, and nettle. 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
1: weather. From the Mid-State Media Weather Center, here is your forecast for Mansfield. Tonight, a chance for showers and thunderstorms. Then, showers and thunderstorms. Low around 68. Tuesday, a chance for showers and thunderstorms. Then, a slight chance for showers and thunderstorms. High near 80. Tuesday night, a slight chance for showers and thunderstorms. Then, partly cloudy. Low around 61. Wednesday, mostly sunny. High near 77. Wednesday night, mostly clear. Low around 58.
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